the picture of a table that you're invited to, there's always a chair for you. There's something so intimate and caring about that theme, and that's what Jesus calls us to over and over again. Come, eat without cost. Here's Katie Nicole.

He bears our burdens and died for our sins for God's glory. And for that, we sing these songs. This is Praise and Worship.

instrumental version of Holy, Holy, Holy, David Engel and Philip Kevrin. Well, the WBNH cookout is coming up in just over a week. You can join us here at 1919 Mayflower Drive in Pekin a week from Saturday. That's August the 29th. We'll be serving cookout food from 10:30 a.m. till 1:30 p.m. We're also collecting for Operation Christmas Child. We'd like to pack some shoeboxes later this year, and you can bring your items, school supplies, toys, washcloths, anything else that can go in there. Operation Christmas Child Shoebox. You can get the details about our cookout and let us know you're coming by RSVPing at WBNH.org.

Irish worship leader Robin Mark and How Great Are You, Lord? Classic worship song of his on our Tuesday evening. I appreciate you tuning in for some quieter music on WBNH. I'm Daniel Cushman, your host each weeknight around this time. Have a great rest of your night. Lord willing, I'll be back again with you tomorrow. We'll end our evening with music from Avalon.

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That's right.

0: is to be honest.
1: In Psalm 27, the Bible says, "The Lord is my light and my salvation. Whom shall I fear? The Lord is the stronghold of my life. Of whom shall I be afraid?"

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1: As the midterm elections draw near, the abortion industry is opening their pocketbooks in hopes that they can buy their way into power and pave the way to kill more babies. Among the heavy hitters are Planned Parenthood, who announced a $47 million spending blitz, the ACLU, which announced a $25 million spending effort, and NARAL, now called Reproductive Freedom for All, which has announced more than $23 million in spending. Total, these pro-abortion giants have now pledged just shy of $100 million, all toward the goal of getting radical pro-abortion Democrats into office and flipping the Senate. The abortion lobby may have money, but there's one thing money can't buy: the truth.
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0: Well, veteran Christian music artist Michael W. Smith in the news recently cautioned worship leaders to ensure that modern church worship does not become celebrity-driven or self-focused. That's a great warning. And reflecting on social media trends, Smith warned that the church risks losing reverence when worship leaders focus on themselves rather than disappearing to let God meet people. He shared his personal stage routine, revealing that he constantly prays for pure motivation and humility, and for God to be pleased before leading worship sets. Despite his caution, Smith expressed great optimism for the future, praising younger artists like Forrest Frank for boldly sharing the gospel without shame. Ultimately, Smith expressed his belief that these younger musicians are helping ignite what could grow into a massive global spiritual revival. Wouldn't that be awesome?
1: Hi, Dan Seaborn here. Thank you so much for joining me for today's Winning at Home moment. And in this moment, I want to ask you as a person, are you approachable? I have a friend who told me that her mom once said to her this statement, "Listen, you can come to me with anything you'd like to. You can approach me with any question, any thought. I might not agree with you, but I always want to try to understand you." Now, as a parent, let me tell you, that is a gift to your child. To say to them, "I want to understand you." In other words, a willingness to receive a question or to be talked to about something that maybe you're uncomfortable with. As a parent, just showing that flat level face and being willing to hear your children's thoughts, it's huge, man. It's huge. Because if they don't come to you, they'll go to someone else. So make sure you're approachable as a parent, as a person. If you do that, I believe you'll be growing together, and you'll also be winning at home.
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3: In 2003, Frank Solich was fired as head coach of the Nebraska Cornhuskers football team after a 9-3 season. A late loss kept Nebraska out of the Big 12 title game, and despite finishing with a win, Solich was dismissed before the bowl game. By every metric, his tenure was successful. He went 58-19, never had a losing season, won a Big 12 title, and finished in the top 10 three times, more wins in his first six seasons than even Bob Devaney or Tom Osborne. Solich later took over as the Ohio Bobcats football coach and turned them into one of the most consistent programs in their conference. That reminds us of Genesis 30. Jacob worked faithfully for a dishonest boss, Laban, yet God prospered Jacob anyway. Laban even admitted God was blessing him because of Jacob. Here's the lesson. God honors faithfulness. Even in difficult circumstances, he can bless his people. God will honor those who honor him.
2: Visit kingdomsports.online.
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Cece Winans, as we wrap up the morning, getting close to wrapping it up, coming up national news from SRN News. Some of the things that are happening coming up, end of August, Caleb and John, Saturday evening at the Tower Park in Peoria Heights. We Are Messengers, along with Andrew Ripp, Saturday, October 3rd. And so I had a chance to interview Andrew. We'll have him on very soon. Andrew Ripp got a neat testimony. He was out on his boat when we talked with him. We got that on tape, and we'll maybe see if we can't show you a picture of that boat. And then Ann Wilson's going to be here Friday, October 23rd, 7 p.m. at the Civic Center in Peoria. That's going to be a great concert. Lots of concerts coming up. October 30th, Zach Williams at the Civic Center. And Toby Mac, third day, Chris Tomlin down the line, closer to Thanksgiving, November 21. That's going to be a good one. Toby Mac, third day, and Chris Tomlin. You have a good and a godly day. We'll be with you again tomorrow morning right here on 88.5. I think we've got some prizes we're giving away. It's a special day tomorrow, so make sure and join us.

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The writer of Hebrews is trying to say, you know what, can't we do more? Maybe we shouldn't complain about the splinter in our finger when the greats of the Christian life have hauled around the beam of a cross and been killed for the cause.

0: Hi, this is Chris. Welcome to Odyssey. We're just getting ready for a time of wonder and discovery. 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